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0: My name is Aaron, and I am here to tell you that was Profit Drama, Something or Nothing. And if you're listening to this, this is a promotional piece for weekends on May 15th. We have a free show. It's the beginning of the concert series we're going to be hosting throughout the summer. We have a summer of giveaways. We have a concert series that's starting now. And let me tell you, it's something that we're happy to be a part of with weekends. Love the ownership out there. Very happy that we are able to do things like this with them. But the props are coming from Los Angeles, California, and it's important that we support. It is free to come out, family-friendly. Every single band's family-friendly. It's going to be a good time, and we just want to make sure that everybody comes out and supports music in this town, because we always complain about not having anything to do. But guess what? We have something to do. So, the props coming up next on Carrick C 103.3. New song from these guys. Let us know what you think. Come see them May 15th at Weekend Sports Entertainment on Price Road. Thanks for hanging out with me. My name is Aaron. We'll be back.

KRXZ 103.3. My name is Aaron, and you are listening to me in, could be in the afternoon, could be in the morning, could be in the evening. Depends on when this promo spot is played. So this is a promo section for a show we have on May 15th at Weekend Sports and Entertainment. That was the Props. They're from Los Angeles, California. They're coming all the way to Pampa, Texas. So come out, hang out, and watch these guys. They're a good band. I actually saw them one time in Austin. They're opening for a band called Tiger Cub. The energy was awesome. Nick and the crew over there at the Props are just lots of energy. You're going to like it. It's family-friendly fun. Come out, hang out, have a good time. You know, everyone complains about not having anything to do. Well, we have something to do, and it would be nice for people to show up. All right? May 15th, you're going to hear this promo. Until then, May 15th is the show. Starts at about, what, 7 o'clock? Get out there about 7 o'clock. Music probably start about 8, all right? It's short sets from everybody. Music's over by 11. You know, it's more of a family-friendly environment, right? So we're usually done about 11, and everybody's, you know, having a good time and being safe and whatnot. So we have a brand new track from We Are Man, a Pampa, Texas band. Brand new track coming up next. It is not even out yet. It comes out May 15th. It comes out that day. Brand new track from We Are Man, Want to Get Away, right here on KRXZ 103.3, the Rock Authority of the Texas Panhandle.

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0: And thank you so much for hanging out with me during that summer concert series promo episode. The three bands are Prophet Drama, The Props, and We Are Man. That was We Are Man with Wanna Get Away, a brand new track from those guys, and it comes out May 15th, so that is early access, Pampa Radio only. 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We Are Man is a local band, so come see Prophet Drama, The Props, and We Are Man, May 15th at Weekend Sports Entertainment. 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
5: 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It's Jake here on KRXZ. I hope everybody's had a good day. It's 8. I got some 90s just for you guys. Nirvana coming up next, right here on KRXZ 103.3. I'll see you in a minute.

0: How's it going? It's Jake here. Four Non-Blondes just let us out of the 90s. We're going to head into some 2000s. I think with a little Linkin Park. I hope you guys enjoy. This is KRXZ 103.3.
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4: 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I did a little bit of house cleaning. 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I'm not calling anybody out, but, I'm calling myself out for the most part. Anyway, we got some 80s for you guys. 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
5: 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I'm Jake, and we're approaching the end of this 8 o'clock hour. The 2010s are going to round us out, and we're going to start with a little 3 days grace. I hope you're texting in to 806-207-2997, and I hope you enjoy the music. We'll be back at 9.

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3: How's it going? 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It's 9 o'clock. I'm not going to take too much of your time. We're going to get into the music. The 90s are going to start us off with some garbage. Stupid Girl, right here on KRIG-Z 103.3.

This is Jake, here on KRXZ. I hope you guys enjoyed the 90s. Foo Fighters led us out of those. And now, we're going to head into some 2000s. With, you know, I would say one of the most iconic bands of that time, Breaking Benjamin. So Cold. Right here on KRXZ 103.3. 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
5: 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I'm Jake. We're going to dive into the 70s for this hour. I hope you enjoy Rush, because they're coming up. Fly By Night. Right here on KRXZ 103.3. I will be back to round out the end of the hour. I'll see you in a minute.

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6: 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I'm Jake. We got some 2020s for you guys because next hour is the 10s at 10. 2010s for the entire hour, sponsored by Weekend. So, we're going to start us off with something pretty good. I would say Sleep Token Emergence, right here on KRXZ 103.3.

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4: 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I'm Jake. It's 10. And you know what that means? It's the 10s at 10. We're going to start us off with a little 21 Pilots, Stressed Out. I'll check in every once in a while. Enjoy the music.

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1: And I am back. This is KRXC. I'm Jake. And, well, I hope you've been enjoying the 10s at 10, sponsored by Weekends. I Prevail, coming up next. 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
1: And we're back. This is Jake here on KRXZ. I hope you've been enjoying the 10s at 10. We got one more song for you till we gotta give you some ads. That's how we pay for the station. I hope you understand. 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
1: It's 11. How's everybody doing? I'm Jake, here on KRXZ, and we're going to have some 90s right here for you. And there's no ads, so I'm not going to take your time. 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
1: 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This is Carrig Z. I'm Jake. 80s are coming up. You too. 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

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It's midnight. We've got some 90s for you. We just had some Soundgarden, and now we're going to have some Pearl Jam. I almost feel the teen angst right here on KRXE 103.

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1: Power ballads, perfect hooks, and voices that can raise the roof. Welcome to the

How's it going? It's Jake here. We're in the middle of the 80s here at midnight. Van Halen, Panama, coming up next. Right here on KRXZ 103.3.

This is Jake. I am here, your DJ for KRXZ here at night. And unfortunately, I am signing off. I got some 2020s to round at the end of this hour. Doesn't mean you have to stop listening. Just means you won't hear my beautiful voice no more. Nothing But Thieves, Unperson, coming up next. I'll see you guys tomorrow.

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0: It's time to review the top three highlights of the day. I'm joined, as always, by my co-anchor, Snoop.
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KRXZ 103.3 rocks Pimp, Texas and the Panhandle. Thanks for tuning in. My name is Mason. It's a beautiful Wednesday morning. Sit about 45 degrees in Pampa, Texas. Winds are down 5 to 10 miles per hour. Humidity's up. We got rain chances in the forecast. We got school last couple days kicking off today. Early release happening. Summer of fun, summer of giveaways getting ready to kick off here at Pampa Radio. Excited for that. That was Trapped to start us into the 2000s, and I got Stained up next. Going to be hanging out here till about noon. We appreciate you for tuning in. If you're driving this morning, be safe, courteous on the roads, on your commute this morning, and we're jumping right into the music. 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We'll be back.

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We got summer of giveaways coming up real quick. Got a lot of cool stuff we're going to be giving away, I'm sure. Water park passes, Wonderland, movie theater tickets, concert tickets, festival tickets. It's all right here. You got to download that app so you can be reminded. And when we drop those keywords, you can get in very easily and quickly. Stick around, top of the hour. Mike Earl coming through with your news. I'll be back shortly thereafter. Classics at 9. We'll see you there. Up next, it's Creed on KRXZ 103.3. We'll be back.

0: This is KRXC, rocking you in Pampa, Texas.
1: News. I'm Gianna Gelosi. President Trump's powerful endorsement paying off in a big way for a number of GOP candidates. In key primaries across several states, Fox's Madeline Rivera recaps the marquee matchup in Kentucky.
2: The result in Kentucky's 4th congressional district is a victory for former Navy SEAL Ed Gelrein and President Trump. Gelrein defeated Congressman Thomas Massie by almost 10 percentage points in the Republican primary. This was the most expensive House primary ever.
1: In Georgia, Congressman Mike Collins and Derek Dooley advanced to a Republican runoff against Democratic Senator John Ossoff. If the Trump administration says it's ready to strike Iran again, if Tehran remains unwilling to budge on its nuclear program.
3: The IRGC put out a

0: Texas A&M Forest Service says there are currently 92 Texas counties that have burn bans posted, and that includes all 26 of the counties in the Texas Panhandle, and Texas and Cimarron counties, as well in the Oklahoma Panhandle. Fire officials continue to remind citizens to be cautious with fire and avoid outdoor burning in the region. It remains dry, although moisture is predicted to be nearing. Most other areas of the state have burn bans in effect. They are far west Texas, also the South Plains, Permian Basin, and scattered counties from the Hill Country into deep South Texas. Meanwhile, the Texas Forest Service says the stinky fire in Potter County consumed 2,570 acres and is now 60% contained. Governor Greg Abbott has approved a request for a fire management assistance grant for that fire. The fire has threatened homes, damaged property, impacted infrastructure, and prompted local evacuations in that region. There are three more days remaining to vote early in next week's Republican and Democratic primary runoff elections. In Gray County, Elections Administrator Randa Height says early voting hours are 7 a.m. to 7 p.m. through Friday. That early voting going on in Room 104 at the Gray County Courthouse. There's a total of 38 statewide runoff races on voting ballots. 70 future nurses, including one from Pampa, are among those who were celebrated at a special pinning ceremony that at the Oasis Southwest Baptist Church in Amarillo. The event recognized those who graduated from the Laura and Joe Street School of Nursing at WT. The Pampa honoree is Bryson Osborne. Pinning ceremonies are an opportunity to recognize students for their work and dedication. Of the 70 graduates, 86 say they have plans to work in Amarillo or in the Texas Panhandle region. Gray County Commissioners at their last meeting approved declaring surplus to vehicles in the Gray County Sheriff's Office. Gray County Judge Chris Porter.
1: We had a spare Tahoe that lost the transmission. It was beat up in a hailstorm on top of that. And so the warranty is out on it and the transmission needs to be replaced. And we have decided instead of keep it for a spare vehicle, we'll just go ahead and put it up for surplus for auction. The other vehicle was a 1987 Hummer. It's an AMC Humvee that was being housed at McLean, and we don't use it. We don't drive it. So we'll be putting that up on the auction block for surplus also through Purple Wave.
0: That was Gray County Judge Chris Porter. The vehicles are a 2022 Chevrolet Tahoe and a 1987 General. Entries for the upcoming Top of Texas Kid Pony Show and Junior Rodeo will be accepted until 5 p.m. Tuesday, June 16th. Late entries will be accepted until 5 o'clock Tuesday, June 23rd, with an added $50 late fee. No exceptions. Entry forms may be obtained by phoning 806-662-2873 on the Facebook page, at the website www.topotexrodeo.com, and email at totrodeo@gmail.com. The Kid Pony Show will begin at 7, followed by the Junior Rodeo at 7 p.m. Saturday, June 27th, at the Top of Texas B&G Electric Arena in Pampa. The end-of-year schedule this week at Pampa High School includes today and tomorrow final examinations being given and early release. Friday, May 22nd, is graduation practice. Commencement beginning at 9 Saturday morning on Harvester Field at Zach Thomas Stadium. The State Choir Solo Ensemble will be Sunday through Tuesday, the 24th through the 26th. Gray County AgriLife Extension agent Joanne Gray Soria says the recent 3D archery event is considered a major success.
2: This event brought together youth and adults from across the area in a fun and competitive way. We had right at 90 shooters at our 3D course that had lifelike animal targets. We had a great turnout and we saw experienced archers. We saw new archers trying for the first time and a lot of community support. And I want to say a big thank you to our volunteers, our donors, and our participants who helped make this event possible. Events like this help support our 4-H archery program, including equipment, targets, and opportunities for our youth to continue to develop their skills.
0: That was Gray County AgriLife Extension Agent Joanne Gray Soria. Less than 1 week from the primary runoff,

0: Off election, President Donald Trump Tuesday endorsed Ken Paxton over John Cornyn to be the Republican nominee for U.S. Senator from Texas. Cornyn has spent more than 1 year courting Trump's support, while Paxton has run to Cornyn's right and pitched himself as the stronger of the two candidates. Following the announcement, Vice President J.D. Vance said,
1: "I've known John Cornyn for a long time, but unfortunately, when it really counted, Ken Paxton was there for the country, was there for the president, and that's why he ultimately earned the president's endorsement."
0: Vice President J.D. Vance. Trump says Cornyn is a good man and that he worked well with him, but that Cornyn was not supportive when the times were tough. Fort Worth is now the 10th largest city in the United States, according to new population figures from the U.S. Census Bureau. The city's population has grown to more than 1 million residents, and it now trails Dallas, ranked 9th on the list by 300,000 people. The designation made the city the 4th city in Texas to join the top 10, trailing behind Houston and San Antonio. Fort Worth surpassed the population of previously 10th-ranked Jacksonville, Florida, by more than 10,000 people. Phillips 66 is moving forward with a Zeus gas plant and a third Coastal Bend fractionator, two projects that will advance its wellhead-to-market strategy in the Permian Basin and along the Gulf Coast. Correspondent Danny Moffitt has more.
2: While the Trump administration has been focused on extra perks for companies to expand with traditional resources like oil and coal, forecasters still suggesting that the demand for crude will be declining in the next few decades. Demand for chemicals like ethane, propane, and butane is expected to rise with the demand for the cleaner burning fuels. They also produce plastics in everything from packaging materials to polymers for construction and consumer electronics. Phillips 66 is taking steps to boost the sale of their natural gas liquids. They're buying pipelines and processing facilities from EPIC and CP Midstream. Their new Zeus plant will be processing natural gas, and they'll be building a new pipeline to move gas between their multiple processing facilities. I'm Danny Moffitt.
0: The Department of Public Safety says three of the state's most 10 wanted sex offenders are back in custody following their arrests. They are Andrew Lopez in San Antonio, Albert Merrill Jr. in Corpus Christi, and Kerry Armstrong in Erath County. Texas Crime Stoppers reward will be paid out relative to the arrest of Merrill. On the Pampa Radio TxDOT Time Saver Travel Report today, the right lane of westbound I-40 from Atkinson Road to Westline Road is closed for concrete repairs, and there are various lane closures both directions from Loop 335 from Washington Street at Amarillo to Farm Road 2186 for sweeping operations. And beginning at 7 this evening, drivers can expect Southeast 6th Avenue to be closed in downtown Amarillo from Taylor to Polk Streets, that for nearby building maintenance. Work is expected to be completed by Friday. Then beginning at 7 p.m. today, the right two lanes of southbound Taylor will be closed from Southeast 5th Avenue to Southeast 6th Avenue in downtown Amarillo for nearby building maintenance. Work is expected to be completed by 6 the following morning. Now this.
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0: In the regional news roundup, the National Transportation Safety Board states in a preliminary report that that Wimberley plane crash April 30th that killed five people from Amarillo was weather-related, and the Cessna 421C encountered freezing weather conditions at altitude. The NTSB says the report is preliminary and that the investigation continues. It states the plane crashed at 11:03 p.m. in a wooded area and the pilot and four passengers were killed. The plane had departed River Falls Airport between Amarillo and Canyon at 9:10 p.m. and was headed to New Braunfels National Airport, operating under instrument flight rules. The pilot reported issues with the pitot heat, which is an electrical system. It prevents ice from forming in the pitot tube, which measures airspeed. The pitot tube had iced over, and the pilot requested permission to descend to a lower altitude to warm the aircraft. Shortly after receiving clearance to descend, the pilot acknowledged a frequency change but did not make any further radio transmissions. The NTSB says it found debris scattered over a 1.25-mile area, which it states is consistent with an in-flight breakup. The staff of Republican Representative Ronnie Jackson from Amarillo is scheduled to be in Roberts County today from 10 until 2 this afternoon, the Roberts County Annex in Miami. No appointments are necessary. The staff will be available to assist residents with a federal agency or to learn more about office services. Documentation is required if constituents require assistance with a federal agency. Jackson's mobile office staff will also be in Collingsworth County, that at the City Council Room in Wellington on Friday. Buffs marking milestone graduation anniversaries are invited to celebrate next month with the Texas A&M University Alumni Association. Alumni who earned their degrees 50 or more years ago will mark the occasion at the Golden and Diamond Buff Reunion June 11th. The reunion will celebrate all alumni classes from 1976 and earlier, with special recognition for the class of 1976's 50th anniversary and the class of 1966's 60th anniversary. The deadline to register will be June 4th. The entry fee is by donation at wtamu.edu/golddiamond. The day's events will include a meet and greet at 10 a.m. in the Legends Club in the Jack B. Kelly Student Center, lunch with University President Dr. Walter V. Wendler, conversations with student leaders, and tours of the newly restored Geneva Schaefer Education Building. Several South Texas cities are sinking as a result of groundwater depletion. Here's more from correspondent Danny Moffitt.
2: New data that's just been released shows that the Houston suburb of Katy has sunk more than 1 foot in the last 20 years. Other parts of Harris County also sinking because of the huge amounts of groundwater that's being taken from underneath them. The officials from the district say while the process is slow, it is also irreversible. It was the town of Katy that did have the greatest amount of sinking. The towns of Cypress, Tomball, Spring, and the Woodlands also showing sinking. These are the areas that rely heavily on groundwater to supply their water needs. In Baytown, they experienced about 10 feet of settling in the past 40 years. For Pampa Radio News, I'm Danny Moffitt.
0: Austin police are releasing additional information about that weekend series of shootings, stolen vehicles, and related violent crimes that occurred across the city Saturday and spilled over into Sunday. Three male suspects are in custody, identified as 17-year-old Christian Fajardo Mondragon and two juveniles ages 15 and 16. Because two of the suspects are juveniles, under Texas law, officials are limited in what information can be publicly released regarding their identities, booking information, and detention status. The 17-year-old is at the age of criminal responsibility under Texas law and may be publicly identified in connection with filed criminal charges. According to Austin Police Department news releases, charges in the case are expected to include multiple counts related to aggravated assault with a deadly weapon, aggravated assault motor vehicle, deadly conduct, unauthorized use of a motor vehicle, evading arrest, theft of a firearm, and other related offenses. Investigators believe the incidents are a mix of random and targeted shootings. Some of the victims were known to the suspects, while other incidents appeared to occur without any known connections. In total, there were 12 shootings. Of the four people who were shot, one remains in critical condition. Five vehicles and four residences and two fire stations in Austin and three fire department vehicles were struck by gunfire. At least five vehicles and one firearm were stolen. Questions are raised about how license plate readers or flock cameras and if they could have helped in the investigation. Austin ended its contract last year with Flock, a company that provided license plate reader technology to the city. Austin Police Chief Lisa Davis says it is a ripe conversation to have and that flock cameras would have helped. The newest member of the Fort Worth Fire Department is a dog named Jake, and the department is helping Jake's former owner get the help that he needs. The department adopted the dog that had been left at Station 8 by a veteran named Tom, who is experiencing homelessness, who could no longer care for the canine. Firefighters worked to find Jake a home, working with Jake's former owner to get him medical assistance and a place to live through their HOPE team. Jake had been found chained to a flagpole at the fire station on May 16th, only with a bottle of water and a letter that was signed by the veteran, Tom, and stated in part, "If you really care about helping babies, please help my baby." He stated giving up Jake was the hardest decision he had ever had to make, but wanted the dogs to be in a safe environment.
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9: When the word rhino is used, politically minded people often think of politicians who are Republican in name only. They are politicians who sense a benefit in identifying as a Republican, but a closer examination of their character reveals they do not hold to the traditional values of the Republican Party. For years, a similar problem has existed in the realm of Christianity. Many people like to call themselves Christians because they sense a benefit in identifying as one, but a closer examination of their lives reveals they do not hold to the basic teachings of Scripture. They are a Christian in name only. While no one is perfect and while everyone fails in their Christian lives at times, it is important for us to consider this question. Does my life consistently reflect the teachings of Scripture? If so, keep up the good work. Our culture needs you. If not, ask the Lord to help you, because authentic Christianity is more needed now than ever before.
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12: The Mandalorian and Grogu, a Star Wars story. Baby Yoda is back. After 3 seasons and stealing the show in Book of Boba Fett, The Mandalorian and Grogu are back, in theaters of all places, with their own movie. Join The Mandalorian as he spreads his wings and soars all throughout the Star Wars universe on a mission to take down and capture as many nasty characters as he can. Watch Grogu learn what it takes to be just like his daddy, and while making new friends and enemies as he goes. May the Force be with you.
13: Good shot, baby.
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12: Sheep Detectives. Based on the novel 3 Bags Full by Leonie Swan, Sheep Detectives is about a collection of detectives that are sheep. Very simple premise. When their master, Shepherd George, is murdered and the humans think it was just an innocent accident, it's up to the shepherd's flock to solve the mystery and seek justice for their master.
16: Why would he stop there?
17: He was just about to say who the killer was.
18: This is torture. It was the maid, right?
19: 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The Sheep Detectives are here.
20: Whoa. I really don't feel comfortable hitting a girl.
21: Don't worry. You won't.
12: Mortal Kombat 2. Another Mortal Kombat to decide the fate of the whole world. This time, Raiden needs to summon the help from Johnny Cage to achieve victory. Once there, Johnny will be bombarded by the intense presences of Katana, Jax, Scorpion, Baraka, Kano, Liu Kang, Sub-Zero, Shao Kahn, and so many others. It's going to be carnage in the ring, so get over here to see it all.
21: You're confident. You're strong. You're beautiful. You're the greatest of all time.
12: Michael Jackson is coming to Pampa in his new biopic. Jafar Jackson, nephew of the King of Pop, stars as Michael, bringing him to life the way no one else in the world can. Experience his story from the Jackson 5 to the multi-platinum winning superstar. See what life for Michael was like on and off the stage. Heavy is the crown, they say, so stop by your cinema floor to learn just how heavy it was for Michael.
22: Let's go to the movies.
12: Y'all have a good week, and I'll see y'all at the movies.
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5: 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Leave us a review. We're back to scheduled programming. Scheduled regularities are happening right now. And we're kicking off the 10 o'clock hour with one of our favorites here at the station. That is Seether. Do you love it? 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

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Go follow them on the socials. They just released their debut EP. They just won yet another Battle of the Bands. They're going to go open for CKY. Huge congrats out to those guys. As I've said before, they deserve every bit of support they've gotten recently. These dudes have been in the scene for a very long time. 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
3: 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I'm Dathan, and this is What's Cooking in Pampa.
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3: 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It's sour cream and ranch. So if you're a sucker for ranch and ranch dip, you'll probably like this dish. 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
10: And we're back. KRXZ 103.3, rocking Pampa, Texas and the Panhandle. Thank you for tuning in. My name is Mason. It's a beautiful Wednesday morning. You know, we were just in the 100-degree area a couple days ago. Hard to believe, you know, but it is the Panhandle. Weather changes by the minute. Currently sitting just under 60 degrees. Winds are down. Clouds are out. Rain chances are up. Increasing even more as we enter into the evening, which is just about right because, you know, I got some landscaping to do this weekend, so I'm going to be working outside, so it decided to rain, you know. You know how it goes. How many of you washed your car this week? It's all your fault. We're blaming you. That Mostly Accurate Weather Radio Report brought to you by Mostly Music, your hometown music store located at 112 East Francis in downtown Pampa. I'm signing off for the day. Again, we appreciate our listeners for tuning in today. We appreciate our sponsors for always being great to us, giving us the giveaway stuff, and also treating our listeners so well. We'll see you back here tomorrow for another day. 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
1: I'm Therese Crowley. President Trump delivers the 145th commencement address at the Coast Guard Academy in New London, Connecticut. Will the commander-in-chief resume striking Iran?
2: So we're going to give this one shot. I'm in no hurry. You never think, oh, the midterms, I'm in a hurry. I'm in no hurry. Ideally, I'd like to see few people killed as opposed to a lot. We could do it either way, but I'd like to see few people killed.
1: Iran's IRGC warns if the U.S. resumes strikes, the regional war will spread beyond with crushing blows in places you didn't expect. Oregon voters say no to state gas tax hikes in Tuesday's primary. The price there at $5.34 a gallon. And choose Republican Christine Drazen for a rematch with Governor Tina Kotek. Massachusetts Democrat Barney Frank has died at age 86 in Maine, the first openly gay congressman. 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
4: The Texas A&M Forest Service says there are currently 92 Texas counties that have burn bans posted, and that includes all 26 of the counties in the Texas Panhandle, and Texas and Cimarron counties, as well in the Oklahoma Panhandle. Fire officials continue to remind citizens to be cautious with fire and avoid outdoor burning in the region. It remains dry, although moisture is predicted to be nearing. Most other areas of the state have burn bans in effect. They are far west Texas, also the South Plains, Permian Basin, and scattered counties from the Hill Country into deep South Texas. Meanwhile, the Texas Forest Service says the stinky fire in Potter County consumed 2,570 acres and is now 60% contained. Governor Greg Abbott has approved a request for a fire management assistance grant for that fire. The fire has threatened homes, damaged property, impacted infrastructure, and prompted local evacuations in that region. There are three more days remaining.

0: Joe Street School of Nursing at WT. The PAPA honoree is Bryson Osborne. Pinning ceremonies are an opportunity to recognize students for their work and dedication. Of the 70 graduates, 86 say they have plans to work in Amarillo or in the Texas Panhandle region. Gray County Commissioners at their last meeting approved declaring surplus to vehicles in the Gray County Sheriff's Office. Gray County Judge Chris Porter.
1: We had a spare Tahoe that lost a transmission. It was beat up in a hailstorm on top of that. And so the warranty is out on it and the transmission needs to be replaced. And we have decided instead of keep it for a spare vehicle, we'll just go ahead and put it up for surplus for auction. The other vehicle was a 1987 Hummer. It's an AMC Humvee that was being housed at McLean, and we don't use it. We don't drive it, so we'll be putting that up on the auction block for surplus also through Purple Wave.
0: That was Gray County Judge Chris Porter. The vehicles are a 2022 Chevrolet Tahoe and a 1987 General. Entries for the upcoming Topatex's Kid Pony Show and Junior Rodeo will be accepted until 5 p.m. Tuesday, June 16th. Late entries will be accepted until 5 o'clock Tuesday, June 23rd, with an added $50 late fee. No exceptions. Entry forms may be obtained by phoning 806-662-2873 on the Facebook page, at the website www.topotexrodeo.com and email at totrodeo@gmail.com. The Kid Pony Show will begin at 7, followed by the Junior Rodeo at 7 p.m. Saturday, June 27th at the Topotex's B&G Electric Arena in Pampa. The end-of-year schedule this week at Pampa High School includes today and tomorrow final examinations being given and early release. Friday, May 22nd, is graduation practice. Commencement beginning at 9 Saturday morning on Harvester Field at Zach Thomas Stadium. The State Choir Solo Ensemble will be Sunday through Tuesday, the 24th through the 26th. Gray County AgriLife Extension Agent Joanne Gray Soria says the recent 3D archery event is considered a major success.
2: This event brought together youth and adults from across the area in a fun and competitive way. We had right at 90 shooters at our 3D course that had lifelike animal targets. We had a great turnout and we saw experienced archers. We saw new archers trying for the first time and a lot of community support. And I want to say a big thank you to our volunteers, our donors, and our participants who helped make this event possible. Events like this help support our 4-H archery program, including equipment, targets, and opportunities for our youth to continue to develop their skills.
0: That was Gray County AgriLife Extension Agent Joanne Gray Soria. Less than 1 week from the primary runoff election, President Donald Trump Tuesday endorsed Ken Paxton over John Cornyn to be the Republican nominee for U.S. Senator from Texas. Cornyn has spent more than 1 year courting Trump's support, while Paxton has run to Cornyn's right and pitched himself as the stronger of the two candidates. Following the announcement, Vice President J.D. Vance said,
3: I've known John Cornyn for a long time, but unfortunately, when it really counted, Ken Paxton was there for the country, was there for the president, and that's why he ultimately earned the president's endorsement.
0: Vice President J.D. Vance. Trump says Cornyn is a good man and that he worked well with him, but that Cornyn was not supportive when the times were tough. Fort Worth is now the 10th largest city in the United States, according to new population figures from the U.S. Census Bureau. The city's population has grown to more than 1 million residents, and it now trails Dallas, ranked 9th on the list by 300,000 people. The designation made the city the 4th city in Texas to join the top 10, trailing behind Houston and San Antonio. Fort Worth surpassed the population of previously 10th-ranked Jacksonville, Florida, by more than 10,000 people. Phillips 66 is moving forward with a Zeus gas plant and a third Coastal Bend fractionator, two projects that will advance its wellhead market strategy in the Permian Basin and along the Gulf Coast. Correspondent Danny Moffitt has more.
4: While the Trump administration has been focused on extra perks for companies to expand with traditional resources like oil and coal, forecasters still suggesting that the demand for crude will be declining in the next few decades. Demand for

0: chemicals like ethane, propane, and butane is expected to rise with the demand for the cleaner burning fuels. They also produce plastics in everything from packaging materials to polymers for construction and consumer electronics. Phillips 66 is taking steps to boost the sale of their natural gas liquids. They're buying pipelines and processing facilities from EPIC and CP Midstream. Their new Zeus plant will be processing natural gas, and they'll be building a new pipeline to move gas between their multiple processing facilities. I'm Danny Moffitt.
1: The Department of Public Safety says three of the state's most 10 wanted sex offenders are back in custody following their arrests. They are Andrew Lopez in San Antonio, Albert Merrill Jr. in Corpus Christi, and Kerry Armstrong in Erath County. Texas Crime Stoppers reward will be paid out relative to the arrest of Merrill. On the Pamper Radio TxDOT Time Saver Travel Report today, the right lane of westbound I-40 from Atkinson Road to Westline Road is closed for concrete repairs, and there are various lane closures both directions from Loop 335 from Washington Street at Amarillo to Farm Road 2186 for sweeping operations. And beginning at 7 this evening, drivers can expect Southeast 6th Avenue to be closed in downtown Amarillo from Taylor to Polk Streets. That for nearby building maintenance. Work is expected to be completed by Friday. Then beginning at 7 p.m. today, the right two lanes of southbound Taylor will be closed from Southeast 5th Avenue to Southeast 6th Avenue in downtown Amarillo for nearby building maintenance. Work is expected to be completed by 6 the following morning. Now this.
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1: In the regional news roundup, the National Transportation Safety Board states in a preliminary report that Wimberley plane crash April 30th that killed 5 people from Amarillo was weather-related, and the Cessna 421C encountered freezing weather conditions at altitude. The NTSB says the report is preliminary and that the investigation continues. It states the plane crashed at 11:03 p.m. in a wooded area, and the pilot and 4 passengers were killed. The plane had departed River Falls Airport between Amarillo and Canyon at 9:10 p.m. and was headed to New Braunfels National Airport, operating under instrument flight rules. The pilot reported issues with the pitot heat, which is an electrical system. It prevents ice from forming in the pitot tube, which measures airspeed. The pitot tube had iced over, and the pilot requested permission to descend to a lower altitude to warm the aircraft. Shortly after receiving clearance to descend, the pilot acknowledged a frequency change but did not make any further radio transmissions. The NTSB says it found debris scattered over a 1.25-mile area, which it states is consistent with an in-flight breakup. The staff of Republican Representative Ronnie Jackson from Amarillo is scheduled to be in Roberts County today from 10 until 2 this afternoon, the Roberts County Annex in Miami. No appointments are necessary. The staff will be available to assist residents with a federal agency or to learn more about office services. Documentation is required if constituents require assistance with a federal agency. Jackson's mobile office staff will also be in Collingsworth County, that at the City Council Room in Wellington on Friday. Buffs marking milestone graduation anniversaries are invited to celebrate next month with the Texas A&M University Alumni Association. Alumni who earned their degrees 50 or more years ago will mark the occasion at the Golden and Diamond Buff Reunion June 11th. The reunion will celebrate all alumni classes from 1976 and earlier, with special recognition for the class of 1976's 50th anniversary and the class of 1966's 60th anniversary. The deadline to register will be June 4th. The entry fee is by donation at wtamu.edu/golddiamond. The day's events will include a meet and greet at 10 a.m. in the Legends Club in the Jack B. Kelly Student Center, lunch with University President Dr. Walter V. Wendler, conversations with student leaders, and tours of the newly restored Geneva Schaefer Education Building. Several South Texas cities are sinking as a result of groundwater depletion. Here's more from correspondent Danny Moffitt.
0: New data that's just been released shows that the Houston suburb of Katy has sunk more than 1 foot in the last 20 years. Other parts of Harris County also sinking because of the huge amounts of groundwater that's being taken from underneath them. The officials from the district say while the process is slow, it is also irreversible. It was the town of Katy that did have the greatest amount of sinking. The towns of Cypress, Tomball, Spring, and the Woodlands also showing sinking. These are the areas that rely heavily on groundwater to supply their water needs. In Baytown, they experienced about 10 feet of settling in the past 40 years. For Pampa Radio News, I'm Danny Moffitt.
1: Austin police are releasing additional information about that weekend series of shootings, stolen vehicles, and related violent crimes that occurred across the city Saturday and spilled over into Sunday. Three male suspects are in custody, identified as 17-year-old Christian Fajardo Mondragon and two juveniles ages 15 and 16. Because two of the suspects are juveniles, under Texas law, officials are limited in what information can be publicly released regarding their identities, booking information, and detention status. The 17-year-old is at the age of criminal responsibility under Texas law and may be publicly identified in connection with filed criminal charges. According to Austin Police Department news releases, charges in the case are expected to include multiple counts related to aggravated assault with a deadly weapon, aggravated assault motor vehicle, deadly conduct, unauthorized use of a motor vehicle, evading arrest, theft of a firearm, and other related offenses. Investigators believe the incidents are a mix of random and targeted shootings. Some of the victims were known to the suspects, while other incidents appeared to occur without any known connections. In total, there were 12 shootings. Of the four people who were shot, one remains in critical condition. Five vehicles and four residences and two fire stations in Austin and three fire department vehicles were struck by gunfire. At least five vehicles and one firearm were stolen. Questions are raised about how license plate readers or flock cameras and if they could have helped in the investigation. Austin ended its contract last year with Flock, a company that provided license plate reader technology to the city. Austin Police Chief Lisa Davis says it is a ripe conversation to have and that flock cameras would have helped. The newest member of the Fort Worth Fire Department is a dog named Jake, and the department is helping Jake's former owner get the help that he needs. The department adopted the dog that had been left at Station 8 by a veteran named Tom, who is experiencing homelessness, who could no longer care for the canine. Firefighters worked to find Jake a home, working with Jake's former owner to get him medical assistance and a place to live through their HOPE team. Jake had been found chained to a flagpole at the fire station on May 16th, only with a bottle of water and a letter that was signed by the veteran, Tom, and stated in part, "If you really care about helping babies, please help my baby." He stated giving up Jake was the hardest decision he had ever had to make, but wanted the dogs to be in a safe environment.
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8: When the word rhino is used, politically minded people often think of politicians who are Republican in name only. They are politicians who sense a benefit in identifying as a Republican, but a closer examination of their character reveals they do not hold to the traditional values of the Republican Party. For years, a similar problem has existed in the realm of Christianity. Many people like to call themselves Christians because they sense a benefit in identifying as one, but a closer examination of their lives reveals they do not hold to the basic teachings of Scripture. They are a Christian in name only. While no one is perfect and while everyone fails in their Christian lives at times, it is important for us to consider this question. Does my life consistently reflect the teachings of Scripture? If so, keep up the good work. Our culture needs you. If not, ask the Lord to help you, because authentic Christianity is more needed now than ever before.
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11: The Mandalorian and Grogu, a Star Wars story. Baby Yoda is back. After three seasons and stealing the show in Book of Boba Fett, The Mandalorian and Grogu are back, in theaters of all places, with their own movie. Join The Mandalorian as he spreads his wings and soars all throughout the Star Wars universe on a mission to take down and capture as many nasty characters as he can. Watch Grogu learn what it takes to be just like his daddy, and while making new friends and enemies as he goes. May the Force be with you.
12: Good shot, baby.
13: If there's one secret to happiness in my life, it's taking care of the kindest creatures on Earth.
14: Sheep. 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
15: Sheep Detectives. Based on the novel Three Bags Full by Leone Swan, Sheep Detectives is about a collection of detectives that are sheep. Very simple premise. When their master, Shepherd George, is murdered and the humans think it was just an innocent accident, it's up to the shepherd's flock to solve the mystery and seek justice for their master.
16: Ah! Why would he stop there?
17: He was just about to say who the killer was.
18: This is torture. It was the maid, right?
19: Bad guys beware. The sheep detectives are here.
20: Whoa. I really don't feel comfortable hitting a girl.
21: Don't worry. You won't.
10: Mortal Kombat 2. Another Mortal Kombat to decide the fate of the whole world. This time, Raiden needs to summon the help from Johnny Cage to achieve victory. Once there, Johnny will be bombarded by the intense presences of Katana, Jax, Scorpion, Baraka, Kano, Liu Kang, Sub-Zero, Shao Kahn, and so many others. It's going to be carnage in the ring, so get over here to see it all.
21: You're confident. You're strong. You're beautiful. You're the greatest of all time.
10: Michael Jackson is coming to Pampa in his new biopic. Jafar Jackson, nephew of the King of Pop, stars as Michael, bringing him life the way no one else in the world can. Experience his story from the Jackson 5 to the multi-platinum winning superstar. See what life for Michael was like on and off the stage. Heavy is the crown, they say, so stop by your Cinema 4 to learn just how heavy it was for Michael.
2: Let's go to the movies.
10: Y'all have a good week, and I'll see y'all at the movies.
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24: 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My name is Aaron, and it is time for the 70s. That's right, classics at noon after Mike Earl in the news right here on the Rock Authority of the Texas Panhandle. Leonard Skinner is going to take us away to the 70s. KRX Z 103.3. We'll be back.

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That was The Who. Up next, we got Queen while we head into the 80s right here on The Classics at Noon, right after Mike Earl. Thanks for hanging out.

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Up next, we got Green Day right here on the Rock Authority of the Texas Panhandle 2001. 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
3: 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Thanks for hanging out today. My name is Aaron. Have you participated in the $125 gift certificate giveaway on Facebook? You're supposed to tag somebody, not tag yourself, because you're supposed to be somebody you'd give it to, not necessarily give it to yourself. 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Go participate right now. We're going to pick today. Pantera coming up next. Maybe we'll pick tomorrow, depending on how many people start tagging, because right now it is going like crazy. 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That's right, for weekends. Pantera's coming up next. The 90s, and then we got some 80s, and then we got some 70s, and then we got some 10s right here on KRXZ 103.3, the Rock Authority of the Texas Panhandle.

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Up next, we got Aerosmith. Do not forget to participate in the $125 gift certificate giveaway on Facebook. You're supposed to tag somebody, not yourself. You're supposed to give it away. You give it to somebody else. That's the goal here. Okay? All right, Aerosmith coming up next. Go participate. 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Thanks for hanging out.

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5: 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That is right, the Mom Rock Hour has begun. 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Johnny, if you're listening, I know you love this hour. Thanks for hanging out. We'll be back.

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1: Fox News, I'm John Saucier. The Justice Department indicting former Cuban President Raul Castro in connection to a 1996 murders of four Americans who were killed by Cuban fighter jets who were flying in civilian aircraft. The planes were operated by the Miami-based exile group Brothers to the Rescue, an activist group that opposes the Cuban government. Acting Attorney General Todd Blanche says he expects Castro to appear before a court of law.
2: This isn't a show indictment. This is an indictment because we expect that there was a warrant issued for his arrest. So we expect that he will show up here by his own will or by another way.
1: Cuban President Miguel Diaz-Canel is responding to the indictment, calls it a political maneuver devoid of any legal foundation. President Trump, what do you think?
3: A lot of people have suffered very big, very at levels that few people would understand.
1: Blanche says the indictment charges Castro with conspiracy to kill U.S. nationals. 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
10: When the word rhino is used, politically minded people often think of politicians who are Republican in name only. They are politicians who sense a benefit in identifying as a Republican, but a closer examination of their character reveals they do not hold to the traditional values of the Republican Party. For years, a similar problem has existed in the realm of Christianity. Many people like to call themselves Christians because they sense a benefit in identifying as one, but a closer examination of their lives reveals they do not hold to the basic teachings of Scripture. They are a Christian in name only. While no one is perfect and while everyone fails in their Christian lives at times, it is important for us to consider this question. Does my life consistently reflect the teachings of Scripture? If so, keep up the good work. Our culture needs you. If not, ask the Lord to help you, because authentic Christianity is more needed now than ever before.
11: Howdy, hey, howdy, ho, y'all. This is Dane Reeves telling you what's playing at your Cinema 4.
12: The Mandalorian and Grogu, a Star Wars story. Baby Yoda is back. After three seasons and stealing the show in Book of Boba Fett, The Mandalorian and Grogu are back, in theaters of all places, with their own movie. Join the Mandalorian as he spreads his wings and soars all throughout the Star Wars universe on a mission to take down and capture as many nasty characters as he can. Watch Grogu learn what it takes to be just like his daddy, and while making new friends and enemies as he goes. May the Force be with you.
8: baby.
13: If there's one secret to happiness in my life, it's taking care of the kindest creatures on earth.
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15: Sheep Detectives. Based on the novel Three Bags Full by Leone Swan, Sheep Detectives is about a collection of detectives that are sheep. Very simple premise. When their master, Shepherd George, is murdered and the humans think it was just an innocent accident, it's up to the shepherd's flock to solve the mystery and seek justice for their master.
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19: 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The Sheep Detectives are here.
20: Whoa. I really don't feel comfortable hitting a girl.
21: Don't worry. You won't.
15: Mortal Kombat 2. Another Mortal Kombat to decide the fate of the whole world. This time, Raiden needs to summon the help from Johnny Cage to achieve victory. Once there, Johnny will be bombarded by the intense presences of Katana, Jax, Scorpion, Baraka, Kano, Liu Kang, Sub-Zero, Shao Kahn, and so many others. It's going to be carnage in the ring, so get over here to see it all.
22: You're confident. You're strong. You're beautiful. You're the greatest of all time.
15: Michael Jackson is coming to Pampa in his new biopic. Jafar Jackson, nephew of the King of Pop, stars as Michael, bringing him life the way no one else in the world can. 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See what life for Michael was like on and off the stage. Heavy is the crown, they say, so stop by your cinema before to learn just how heavy it was for Michael.
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